0: Mark!
1: Brittany, before you go, there's something I want you to have.
2: Oh, it's beautiful. But wait a minute, isn't this...
1: Yeah, yes it is.
2: But I thought the old lady dropped it into the ocean in the air.
1: Well, baby, I went down and got it for you.

0: I've been in the hills, superstars, feeling like a pop star.
1: When your block, they make that thing go gratatata.
0: I've been in the hills, superstars, feeling like